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A great threat to your bodies, to your mind and souls. 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Stumble in the roof, dance with a stranger. Don't have to ask you to get up, you do it on your own.

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The magic words I say to you, now open up your ears. Asam halum gilum dasa, niya gulum lulum sasa. 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

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And I think to myself, why now? Why me?